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2: I know you moved on to someone new. 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

in the ashtray, reminiscing on those past days. 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
2: 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I'm here with the Thursday Sound Like This. 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

That there was Say You Won't Let Go by James Arthur, playing here for your Truckers FM. My name is Oscar, and I'll be here with you for the next 2 hours, playing some of the top hits currently, and some Thursdays sounding like songs, since it is the Thursdays sound like this show. We already got a few requests in here, so I'm going to go through them, see what we have shortly. However, of course, we just played Say You Won't Let Me Go, released back in 2016, according to my software. We don't know if that's correct or not. Let's check it out right now. Is it correct? It is correct. It was released back in 2016. Absolute great of a song. I actually haven't heard that in a while until right now. It was released during the Back from the Edge album from James Arthur. I actually haven't heard from James Arthur since. Is he releasing any music? Let's find out now. His last album was Pisces? His last album was Pisces, released back in 2025. He hasn't released any new albums since. But I hope we can see a return from James Arthur, because he's a great artist, to be honest. And then we also played Jess Glynn Thursday, of course, which is perfect, because it is a Thursday currently. And I guess Thursdays sound like Thursdays, so it does all make sense. But she released that back in 2018. Of course, that is a pop song, and it was released during her, which album was it? Always In Between album, that she released back in 2018. I haven't actually heard any other songs from the album, I believe. I think it's only that one. But that's a pretty interesting album. Great singer, Jess Glynn. Of course, you know her. Darling, hold my hand. Nothing beats a Jet 2 holiday. That's, of course, her. But now let's get straight back into the show with a few more top hits. Of course, we also got some requests coming up, so stay tuned for that. But for now, we're going to be moving on to the Coldplay. They recently had a massive tour here all over the world, to be honest. I believe it was like an entire year that they were just touring. But this is Coldplay, Adventure of a Lifetime, here for your Truckers FM.

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FM. There was The Cure by Olivia Rodrigo playing to you on Truckers FM. My name is Oscar and I'm here with you Thursday Sound Like This show. Of course, we just played Coldplay, Adventure of a Lifetime, absolute banger from 2015. Then we also played Black Beatles. I'm sure everyone knows that song. It is known as the Mannequin Challenge song, which of course is honestly the reason. It's such a good song, to be honest. That's probably the reason I like that song, is because of the Mannequin Challenge. If you aren't sure what the Mannequin Challenge is, I'm surely you've heard this part, right?

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1: Yeah, that part right there, I'm sure you've heard that before. If you know the Mannequin Challenge, back in 2016, everyone having to stand still while someone walks around with a phone, looking at everyone with Black Beatles in the background. Absolute banger, to be honest. I haven't heard that in a while, but it's good to have that back. And then, of course, we just played The Cure, which was released back in 2026 as part of our upcoming album, You Seem Pretty Sad for a Girl So In Love, which is set to release June 12th. So, tomorrow. It is set to release tomorrow. Wow, I didn't actually know that. Yeah, it is set to release tomorrow, and that was the album's second single, alongside Drop Dead, of course. Absolutely love Drop Dead as well, and The Cure. I'm sure this album will be absolute banger of an album. I'm really excited to see it, and see all the different songs that are in it, but already the two singles that have been dropped are absolute bangers. Drop Dead is another great song. I'm sure everyone has heard of Drop Dead already. And then The Cure, you just heard it. Absolute great song. And I'm really excited to hear her album. Olivia Rodrigo has described in an interview that the album was sad love songs. So if you're like into sad love songs or anything of that type of category, I'm sure you like the album very much. Honestly, I don't really like sad love songs that much, like sad songs. I'm not really a fan of sad songs, but honestly, I think that The Cure and Drop Dead are honestly perfect songs. They're absolute bangers, and I'll be excited to listen to the album, and I'm sure, well, we as presenters here on Checkers FM will probably play it often, and I'm sure Auto DJ will probably pick up on it and play some songs from Olivia Rodrigo's new album. But yeah, it is apparently set to release tomorrow, which is fairly exciting. And we also received a few requests now here. We got some that are scheduled to play shortly, so I won't mention anything for now, but we got one from Nick Barkenhagen, who says, I'd like to request Ain't No Love in Oklahoma. Unfortunately, Nick, I don't have that song. However, you're more than welcome to request something else if you'd like. Shout out to you, Nick. Big shout out. And we also have Sam, who said, hi, can I request Clean Bandit, Rather Be? Thanks. I love Rather Be. That's a fantastic song, and I do have it, but we just played Jess Glynn, and Jess Glynn does feature within the song, so I'm unable to play that for you, Sam. I do apologize. However, if anyone here or Sam would like to request something, head over to chokers.fm, press on request, and then, or if you can let a convoy in, type tfm-request. For now, though, we're going to be moving on to Let Her Go by Passenger, as requested by Meerkat, playing here for you on Truckers FM. This is an absolute banger of a song. I'm sure everyone knows the song. Enjoy, Meerkat. Big shout out to you.

0: you're missing home. Only know you love her when you let her go. And you let her go.
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1: Wow, honestly, I was gonna begin the traffic update strong, but after hearing that, wow, I'm moving loose in the Canada Goose. I've actually never heard that song before. Hey, that's a great request going to TFM Shed, so I hope you enjoyed that. He said, hello, Oscar, could you play some Canada Goose by Nico B? Thanks. I wasn't expecting it to go that hard. I've never heard that song before, and it honestly went really hard. But anyways, moving on to the traffic update now. This is your Triggers FM traffic update here for the Thursday Sound Like This show. My name is Oscar, and I'm going to be letting you plan your journey up ahead. Currently, we've got 1,807 players trekking across the entire Truckers MP network with an Indian time of exactly 6 p.m. Simulation 1 has 1,333 players currently trekking across there, with the Alpine route being the most busiest with 225 players. Fairly congested there. We also have Innsbruck with an 82 players, also congested. And then Cali and Klagenfurt having having heavy traffic, with Cali having 38 and Klagenfurt having 34. Also, the Simulation 1 should be fairly alright, shouldn't be too heavy. But if you're in one of the mentioned cities or roads, make sure to watch out and drive safe, as always. Simulation 2 currently has 76 players trekking across from there, with it being fairly low everywhere. All cities and roads are looking fairly low, with the most busiest city being Zurich, with low 3 players there. So you're all good if you're Simulation 2. Everything should be fairly smooth. Moving on to the next busiest server, we got Promos with 230 players. Of course, Kukunis Grey Road is the most busiest with fairly moderate traffic, 26 players there. Also, the Kukunis City, which is pretty heavy traffic with 20 players. And the rest should be all fairly slow. So if you're in either Kukunis Quarry or the Kukunis City, it should be fairly moderate there and it should be fairly smooth. And we also have the US simulation for ATS. We have 44 players currently striking across from there. All towns and cities are looking fairly slow and smooth. So that was your latest Truckers FM traffic update. Moving back into the show. Alright, we just played Canada Goose by Nico V as requested by the TFM Shed. So I hope you enjoyed that TFM Shed. That's an absolute brilliant song. I'm still surprised about that song, to be honest. Then we also played Highway to Hell by AC/DC as requested by Michael. So big shout out to you, Michael. Hope you enjoyed that. Then we also played Jump by Blackpink as requested by Bad Boy Tom. Hope you enjoyed that request, Tom, and that song. And I hope you have a big shout out to you, Bad Boy Tom. Then we also played Let Her Go by Passenger. Absolute banger of a song. I haven't heard that in a while, to be honest. Released back in 2013 as requested by Meerkat. So if you enjoyed that, Meerkat, big shout out to you. Now we should be all caught up. We still got a few requests to go, and let's just get straight into it with another request. This is gonna be Watermelon Sugar by Harry Styles, as requested by Bob, who says, "Hey Oscar, can you play Watermelon Sugar by Harry Styles? Thanks."

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1: Right, there was Pop Stars by KDA, Madison Beer, G Idol, Jaira Burns, and League of Legends, as that is part of the League of Legends song. That there was a request going out to K's, who says, "Kay, can we play some KDA or any other League of Legends song?" Now, of course, we can. That there was that, Pop Stars. Hope you enjoyed that, K's. Big shout out to you. They also just played Starboy by The Weeknd and Daft Punk, as requested by Andre, which says, can you also play Starboy from The Weeknd? Which, of course, I can. I love The Weeknd, probably one of my favorite artists, and Starboy is a great song. And then before Starboy, we had Watermelon Sugar by Harry Styles, which was requested, going out to Bob, who says, "Hey Oscar, can you play Watermelon Sugar by Harry Styles? Thanks." Hope you enjoy that, Bob. We also have a few requests that unfortunately do not have, such as Michael, who says, "Please play Nelly, Just a Dream." Unfortunately, I don't have Nelly, Just a Dream. I do apologize, Michael. Big shout out to you. You're more than looking to request something else. If you'd like to request something else, that is up to you. But yeah, big shout out to you, Michael. We also have Bad Boy Tom with another request, "Slow Ride" by Foghat, which I unfortunately don't have either. Apologies, Bad Boy Tom, but I don't have "Slow Ride" by Foghat. But big shout out to you. You're more than welcome to request something else as well if you'd like another song to be played. Then we also have M Go Overall, who says, "The Emptiness Machine" by Linkin Park. I do have many Linkin Park songs, but I somehow don't have "The Emptiness Machine." I don't know how this has happened, but I unfortunately do not have it. I do apologize. However, you're more than welcome to request something else. We also have Norwegian, who says, "Could you play In Your Eyes by The Weeknd?" Unfortunately, we just played a Weeknd song, so we cannot play another one currently. I do apologize. However, you're more than welcome to request something else. That is your choice. I should be us all caught up now, though, so we're going to be moving on to a request from Kagami, who says, "The A-Team, Ed Sheeran, good evening from UTC plus 8. Oh, that must be Australia. This is The A-Team by Ed Sheeran, playing here for you on Truckers FM.

Never thought that you was like this. I took the tag off of major prices. I just spent a half a meal on a chandelier. Now you try and cut me off like a light switch. Try and stay in Ali, saying that you need some time to breathe.

Well, that there was called by Maroon 5 and Future playing you for your Juggles FM. That there was a request going out to Andre once again, so I hope you enjoyed that, Andre. Big shout out to you. We also just played Down Under by Men at Work. Absolute great song as well. Was released back in 1996, but I believe it was even earlier, because the thing is, our software isn't the most reliable, to be honest. Let's see. Yeah, 1981 is when it was released. So that was ages ago. That was like 40 plus years. Oh, wow. That is crazy to think about. And then, that was a request going out to Mini. So hope you enjoyed that, Mini. Big shout out to you as well. And then we had a cheer with the A-Team. As requested by Kagami. Who said good evening from UTC+8. That has to be like Australia or something. What's UTC+8? That's like, it has to be Australia or Oceania at least. Let's see where it is. It is China Standard Time, Hong Kong Time, and Australian Western Time. So yeah, it is in Asia somewhere. Big shout out to you, Kagami. I hope you've enjoyed the show. And 8 hours from now. Oh wow. Okay. I'm still in shock from that. Okay, and we also received a few more requests that are going to be lined up and all ready for you to play now. But I hope you've all been doing good, as we are now in the second hour of the show and are getting ready to settle in for some absolute bangers coming up here now, because second hour is always better. But for now, we're going to be playing Nickelback, How You Remind Me, as requested by Michael, here for you on Truckers FM.

0: 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Who are they?
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No, there was November Rain by Guns N' Roses playing it for your Chuckers FM. I honestly forgot that song was that long. Almost nine. Oh, is it almost? No, it is 9 minutes long. Oh, wow, that's crazy. But yeah, that was a request going out to Norwegian, who says they want Civil War by Guns N' Roses or some else Guns N' Roses song. I didn't have Civil War, unfortunately, but they did ask for another Guns N' Roses song, so I gave them November Rain, a fantastic song. I just forgot it was that long, to be honest. Oh, big shout out to you, though, Norwegian. Hope you enjoyed that. Then we also just played Gorillaz Feels Good, Inc., which is Erica's going out to Andre, who says, can you play something from Gorillaz? So I just did. So big shout out to you, Andre. Thank you for the request once again, and I hope you enjoyed the song. Now moving on, we also just played Nickelback, How You Remind Me, by Michael. As requested by Michael. So big shout out to you, Michael. Hope you enjoyed that song as well. And now we have still a few requests here. One from Vortex, who says, can we have Self Aware by Temper City, which I unfortunately do not have, Vortex. I do apologize. Big shout out to you though, Vortex. We also have Miyoka, who says, can you play Butterfly by Smile.dk? Thank you. I do apologize, Miyoka. I'm say pronounce your name. I don't have that, unfortunately, as well. I do apologize. Big shout out to you, Miyoka, though. We also have Max, Love You Like a Love Song. Thanks. Unfortunately, I don't have that either. Wow, I'm really on the roll here for not having these songs. Then Bad Boy Tom from Past the Dutchie by Musical Youth. I also don't have that, Bad Boy Tom. I do apologize, but big shout out to you, Bad Boy Tom. Once again, I don't have that. Apologies. And then we have Atsu with Can You Play Born to Die. I'm assuming that's the Lana Del Rey song, which somehow, I honestly don't know how this has happened. I don't have Born to Die. How can I not have Born to Die? That is genuinely just insane. Surely I have to have it. Like, how did I not have Born to Die? I don't have Born to Die. That is insane. But yeah, I do apologize, Atsu. Big shout out to you though. And then we also have Next Step, who says, can you play Emptiness Machine by Linkin Park? Thanks. Once again, I have so many Linkin Park songs, but I just don't have Emptiness Machine. Like, how unfortunate that is. I'm not sure myself, but you're more than welcome to request something else by Linkin Park or a completely different song. And if your name was mentioned, or if you requested a song earlier, or if you haven't even requested a song yet and want to request on, feel free to go to truckers.fm. Press the send a request button and then type in your request that you'd like to have. If you're currently at Convent as well, you can do TFM. You can open up the chat by pressing Y on your keyboard and then typing TFM-request. That is TFM-request and then the song name you'd like, as well as the artist if possible. And perfect, that should be all that's cut up now. We still got a few requests here, but we're almost ending up. But I should have time for a few more, so if you'd like to request, now is the time. Alright, now we're going to be moving on to Thriller by Michael Jackson, an absolute banger of a song. As requested by Sam Muxing. So, big shout out to you, Sam Muxing. Hope you enjoyed this one.

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1: Hello, hello, hello. My name is Oscar. I've only got about 20 minutes left of the Thursday Sound Like This show. Now it is time for our Truckers FM traffic update here on the station. We just played I Was Made For Loving You by Kiss, as requested by Michael. Hope you enjoyed that, Michael. Big shout out to you. I absolutely love that song. But now let's move on to the Truckers FM traffic update for the Thursday Sound Like This show. Currently we've got 2,119 players tracking across the entire Truckers MP network with an in-game time of 5 minutes to 12 a.m. So make sure to get your headlights ready, as you may be kicked within 15 seconds if you don't have them on. Currently, Simulation 1 is the most busiest with 1,486 players tracking across from there. Most players are currently trekking through the Alpine route, as it is fairly congested with 270 players. We also have Innsbruck with a fairly congested 80 players, and then Cali and Duisburg with 40 and 36. All places are fairly congested, so if you are currently at the Alpine route, Innsbruck, Cali, or Duisburg, make sure that you are driving safe and you're cautious there, as you don't really want to get into a car accident, do you? Moving on to Simulation 2, we've got 123 players tracking across from there, with Innsbruck being having the heaviest traffic with only 13 players. Still fairly low, so no need to worry if you're driving through Innsbruck currently. Elsewhere though, at Simulation 2, everything else is smooth. Moving on to the US simulation for ATS, currently got 42 players there, with all of the cities being fairly low, Yakima being the most populated with 2 players. All fairly low, so if you're currently in the US simulation for ATS, you should all be good. Moving on to the next busiest server is ProMods with 305 players. Currently with Kirkenes Quarry being the most congested road as always with 54 players. Kirkenes with 32, and the rest is fairly low. So if you're currently at Kirkenes Quarry or the Kirkenes City, make sure to be a bit cautious there and drive safe as always. That was your little Truckers FM traffic update. Let's get you back into the tunes. Right, we just played I Was Made For Loving You, as it was requested by Michael, so I hope you enjoyed that. Michael, big shout out to you. We also just played Thriller by Michael Jackson, so shout out to you, Sabuk Singh, for requesting that. Big shout out. Now, we only got 15 minutes left, so I've chosen a few requests here that came in first, so I do apologize if I'm not able to play your request for today. But we're really close up on time here, so I'm not sure if I'll be able to play everyone's, but I'll try to play as many as I can. But for now, let's get straight back into the rock with Fortunate Son, released back in 1969, here for your Truckers FM.

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No, there was Soldier of Heaven by Sabaton. Plenty of free on Checkers FM. My name is Oscar. I'm here with you the Thursday Sound Like This show with only 10 minutes left before we have Niv take over with some tunes and coffee. However, Niv is currently asleep. I think he forgot his coffee or something. He's currently taking a little nap in the studio, but I'm sure he'll be back shortly for you all with the Tunes and Coffee show. He's probably gonna wake up from his nap and make some coffee, probably. So we can be all piped up and ready. That's honestly why I'm playing rock. I'm about to fall asleep. It is too early. No, but in seriousness, there was a request going to JP, who says, is it possible to play Soldier of Heaven by Sabaton? So there you go, JP. Big shout out to you. Hope you enjoyed that. we only have a few songs left before the show is ending here. And yeah, I do apologize for everyone that I won't be able to play the request. This is, for example, Andre. Thanks for all the requests. Can you maybe play Owl City Good Time? I love that song very much, but unfortunately I don't have time to play it as we've come up to the end here with only a few songs that are requests as well and that were slightly before you. I do apologize, Andre, but big shout out to you and thank you for all the requests that you've put in. And then we have Bad Boy Tom, who says, I'm not having good luck with these requests, but The Unfortunate Son by Creedence Clearwater Revival, which I actually did have, and we played right after the traffic update that we just had. I love it. I love Fortunate Son, to be honest. Of course, I have that song for you, Bad Boy Tom. Hope you enjoyed that. And he actually does have some luck there with Creedence Clearwater Revival, Fortunate Son. Great song. Big shout out to you, Bad Boy Tom. Hope you've enjoyed the show so far. Then we have Kerbo, who's asking for some Casablanca, You or Alexandria the Fool, which unfortunately don't have either. I do apologize, Furball, but big shout out to you. And also, hope you've enjoyed the show as well. Then we have Brandon, who asks, good afternoon, can I maybe get any song from Blue Lagoon or anything from Phil Collins, please, if you have. I'm just taking a look at it, and it does seem that I don't have anything from Blue Lagoon. But I do have some Phil Collins, however, I won't be able to play it in time as we have only a few minutes left here together and I don't have enough time to play it for you. I do apologize, Brandon. However, you're more than welcome to ask Niv if he can play it for you or myself again in the future. That's up to you. Big shout out to you, Brandon, though. Hope you've enjoyed the show. Big shout out once again. Then we have Tian, who says, hi, hope you are well today. Can you play Broken View by Sam Barber? I don't have Broken View by Sam Barber anyways. However, I wouldn't be able to play it, and it is just too late to request a song. However, once again, you're more than welcome to request it while Niv is on later, and it's in 7 minutes. So, big shout out to you, Tian. Hope you have been doing well as well. And now we have Roderick, who says, Sword Soul next century. I don't think you have it, but here's the hoping. Thanks to the music. Cheers. Big shout out to you, Roderick. I'm glad you've been joining the music. And once again, I don't have, unfortunately, but we don't have time anyways, but I don't have it. You're more than welcome to ask Niv, though. Niv might have it. But big shout out to you, Roderick. And I'm glad you've been joining the show. Big shout out once again. And then we have Youngster Eric, who says Saturday Night's remix by Khaled and Kane Brown, which I unfortunately don't have time to play for you right now. I do apologize. However, now we have two songs left to play for you here, and they're both requests. But for now, now we're going to be playing some Ariana Grande, as requested by Atsu, who asks, can you play Into You by Ariana Grande, which of course I can. I love Into You. So here we go. This is going to be Into You by Ariana Grande. This is my final goodbye for now for the Thursday Sound Like This show. I'll see you all next week. Thank you all for tuning in and for getting involved with the show. Hope you've all enjoyed the music. I've been Oscar once again with the Thursday Sound Like This. I'll see you all next week. Take care. See you later. This is Ariana Grande Into You, playing it for you on Truckers FM.

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0: Well, I always forget that they are introducing themselves. Hello, it's me, Niv, taking care for you for the next hour. Thank you so much, Oscar, for the past 2 hours. I wasn't able to tune in, I was having a nap, and as I said, I don't know what anything is. Oh, you played Nico B, nice. Going through the songs that you played, quite some blast, I must say. So, this is me, Niv, taking care for you for the next hour here on TFM. If you have any requests, any shoutouts, Struggles.fm is a place for you to go. Just keep in mind, I don't want to play any TFM chart music, so if you're trying to get a song in the most played chart, I will most likely tend not to play it. Anyway, let's keep on going, shall we? I think I also heard the ending of the bed that I'm using right now, I guess. Music bed, that's it.
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0: With the one that I personally really love, and I can't stop playing it, this is Fleischer, and I'm Yours. I should be careful not to get this one overplayed, actually.

0: we have a shout to everyone who's totally tuned in, also saying hello to the guys in the voice channel. Hello Market, hello Smurfette, hello Shad. Hope you guys are doing alright. And hi, by the way, Market asking for some Godzilla by Eminem. Of course I can play that for you. I need to do last time. This is it.
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Well, it seems like people believe that I'm not a huge coffee drinker, at least if it comes to general chat and TFM. Well, let me tell you, I absolutely love coffee. So just to clarify, I am a coffee addict. Let's slow down a little bit. Here's Clara, me, and Maximilian, and Miss Party.

0: What can I see in the general chat of TFM? By the way, saying hello to British Rosie voice as well. Good evening, good day to you. Do we share each other coffee mug? Seems like it. I think I need to take my phone and show them my coffee reservoir. What is it called? My coffee storage? Most likely.
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Yeah, so I just shared my coffee storage, and I really hope it's gonna remain like this, and yeah, you can send me somewhere. Back to radio stuff, however. Who remembers this one? From 2022, actually.

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1: All right, let's have a brief look on the road of Trucks MP. Currently, there is a 2,367 player track across the network of Trucks MP with the current game time of 4:50 AM. Perfectly timed, actually. In the last one, we get the Open Road, which is contested with 247 players. It's worked that it's contested with 94 players. Calais is contested with 45. And, Klagenfurt City is heavy with 35 players. Moving over to Simulation 2, where we got Klagenfurt City itself is low with 14 players. But something's definitely going on over there. Same as Budapest on Singapore Simulation with 15 players. And Truckers PHQ on RA, which is low with 11 players. Low numbers, but there's still something gone. Last but not least, we also have the Promar server, where we get the Kurgan Score Road, which is contested with 84 players. And Kurgan City itself is heavy with 27. As an adult traffic report, if you spot anything on the road I haven't managed yet, make sure to send us a quick little message, get it in game chat slash TFM dash traffic. Alternatively, head over to our website, like request, and make sure you send And make your send us a location from where prompting from, plus a search so I can read it out on air. Who do we have on the request line? We also got Aaron James. Hello, you play Breakfast Tiffany. I'll see what I can do for you. Hey.

idea is getting crested. Eco ask for something by example. Except ask for Seven Ring by Ariana Grande. Unfortunately, I cannot play it because the presenter bore me. I think it's Oscar. Actually, it's some Ariana Grande, so I cannot play this one. And Nightfog asking for some Sintan and Murphy asking for some Foreigner. I'll see what I can do for you guys. And last but not least, introducing the next track, which could have spawned some conspiracy theories if I would have ever looked at this song back in time when I was on PC without permission. What I mean? When you search for a song that had a weird title that might cause some trouble, if you know. Let's go! Can't stop. You're off. Your music. Speak about Ava Max and Naked. Used PC and first off this.

0: Avril Lavigne, keep holding on here on TFM, and do set your calendar at the 14th of June, because we're going to have a convoy there from Brussels to Groningen here. It's the TFM Benelux Exploration without the Lux in it. Oh God, oh my gosh, I would have such a beautiful, what is it called, like a very good pun. Like, oh, no, I'm not allowed to say this. No, where did I DNF? No.
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0: All right, get ready for this. So, it's gonna be Benelux Exploration without the Lux, but it's a deluxe event. Oh my gosh, I should burn hell for this one, but honestly, yes, I deserve to be burning hell, like, honestly.

with that, I'm gonna say goodbye. I honestly should have for the previous one. Like, honestly, I hate myself for it. I'm getting into an age where it's actually quite funny. I think it's something that I get from my dad, I think. But anyway, that's it for my show. Thank you so much for being tuned in. If you survived the time and you survived it, congratulations. I'm gonna hand you over to the lovely Mr. Sharky with two Thursday tunes. After that, Till is taking over. Wait, let's have a brief look on who is online. Like, we got Sharky, we got Till, we got Jess, we got Reyna, and we got Ram the summer day. So, without further ado, see you all next time. Have a good one. Bye!

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3: Good afternoon. How you doing? Just gone 3 o'clock here across the UK on your Thursday. I'm Sharky, and we've got the way till around about 4 o'clock. Going to play some bangers, hopefully, between now and then. Let's kick it off with this one from Nothing But Thieves. It's called Welcome to the DCC. Some Royal Blood, Oliver Heldens, and Calvin Harris all coming your way.

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1: On your Thursday afternoon, my name's Till, and you've just tuned into Afternoons on TFM with Till. That is me, and I'm more than happy to welcome you here for the next 2 hours here on Truckers FM for wonderful music, lots of gags and all that, and I'm quite happy to be here now, as I had to move one of my shows. Like, for the past 4 days, I planned a show on Monday, but I had to work. I planned it on Tuesday, but I didn't have time. Yesterday I was too tired, and now today's the day, so I can finally present you one of my shows. And speaking of being tired, I had to stand up at 2 in the morning, because I had to leave for our early shift in the control center. And really have to say, even though I'm not that tired, and it's not like my eyes keep falling closed, I still feel the tiredness deep inside my body. So I'm asking you for your best advices against tiredness. I'm not talking about drink some energy or drink a coffee, like real advices from your grandparents or anything or something that has helped you with your tiredness and all that. Now, and while I'm waiting for you to give me some tips and advice and all that, we are getting right into the music now. Charlie XCX, Boom Clap, and Wang Chung. Everybody have fun tonight, right now, here on Truckers FM. My name is Till, and for everything you'd like to tell me, truckers.fm is the place for you to go. I'm quite excited to

Your tips and advices to stay awake even though you're really tired. 9 minutes past four, this is Afternoons on TFM with Till. And I was asking you for your best tips and advice to stay awake even though you're really, really tired. And that made me think of something that I do when I'm very tired, especially when I'm coming home from night shift and have to drive my 20 minutes from work to home and all that. I always turn up my radio, and it's not only the loud music, but it's also to sing along with the song, because that's the only thing I do to keep myself awake, especially when driving. Because if you're very tired and you're sitting in the car, especially now when the nights are still cold, so you put on the heater and all that, maybe seat heating, and I even have a heating

in my steering wheel. It's not a great thing because you're getting tired and tired and tired, and maybe then you fall asleep while driving, and that's not a good thing. So the only thing I do is turn up the music and sing along to the song, hoping it's not an instrumental track. Anyway, if you also have a tip or advice to stay awake even though you're really tired, or if you just have to present just 1 hour and 50 minutes, go ahead, trackers.fm is the place for you to go and tell me, because I'm happy about every advice I get, and maybe they're good use for me. Now, more music, Baby Close and Fisher coming up for you, and one of the greatest voices of all time, Whitney Houston. After that, I have nothing here on Trackers FM.

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6: 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Your busiest spots at the moment on the Simulation 1 server: the Alpen route, congested, 291 players. Innsbruck, congested, 112 players. Klagenfurt am Wörthersee, congested, 64 players. And Calais, also heavy traffic with 39 players. We'll also take a short look at the Promod server. Kirkenes, congested, 33 people. And the roads at the Kirkenes quarry, low traffic, 18 people only there, so you're good to go in Kirkenes in the quarry. And that's it for now. If there's anything I've missed, make sure to send in a traffic report via our website at truckers.fm or directly from in-game with the command /tfm-traffic. Now at a real time of 16:31, and I wish you a safe journey out there on the roads of Truckers and peace. Well, the first quarter of today's show is already done, which is great because I'm hungry and I don't have the time to make something while I present. And while I'll still wait for you, while we are still gathering some useful tips or useful advice on keeping awake and don't fall asleep while doing things like presenting on air or something like that, Truckers.fm is of course for you. It's the place for you to go to reach out and tell me what are your best tricks. I mean, my best trick is to not fall asleep by singing loud with any song that comes up on the radio. And that's what I will do now, because next up we have two wonderful bands or people. We have Kylie Minogue and Oliver Heldens with a 10 out of 10. And before that, some wonderful synth pop from 1990, Deepish Mode. Enjoy the silence coming up for you right now. And of course, if you'd like anything else to say, if you want to shout out someone, if you have a music request, if you want to tell a very bad joke, truckers.fm is a place for you to go. You can find our little submit thingy there and get in touch with me. And I'm always excited to hear from you, regardless what you're saying or what you want to say. Anyway, now 32 now, that's right thing, 33 minutes now past 4. My name's Till and you're listening to Afternoons on TFM. Hello.

0: And now with the musical journey to Italy of the 1980s to a guy who always held the cigarette in his hand while performing on stage. Pino D'Angio, okay, okay, here on TrackFM, 20 minutes to 5.
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Silas Becker with Taste. And speaking of taste, maybe you want to share your music taste with me, because I'm on air for like more than an hour now, and it has been suspicious quiet in my life. Usually there are some people at least requesting favorite song or something like that, but today, really nothing. I'm quite concerned about that, and maybe you'd like to change that. Get in touch with me. Trackers.fm is place you'd go if you're driving around because then Trackers and beat and thinking, well, this guy's talking about music, and I have this song in mind, I want to play that. Stephen dash request is the command for in-game use of TP. And yeah, get in touch with me, tell me what's going on. I mean, if you don't have a request, you want to take a shout out, or you just want to ask me, why are you so lonely and there's nobody talking to you? Because I can't answer that myself. Anyway, more music coming up for you now. Celine Dion, I'm Alive for You, and after that, some nice funk. Jeremy Quiet, I won't wait here on Track FM, 8 minutes past 5.

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8: Indicating a time of 50 in the evening and 3027 plates on all servers. You have this spot at the moment. The similar ones over there are Pinroot congested, 142 players, Innsbruck congested, 120 players, Langford Wörthersee also congested, 48 players, and Kali congested with 56 players. We'll also take a shirk at the Chromo server. Heavy traffic in the Kirkenes quarry, 44 players, and also in the city of Kirkenes, just to 39 people. All the other spots look quite so far. If there's anything else, make sure to send a traffic report via our website, truckers.fm, or you can do it direct from Truck MP with events to GFM. Dash traffic. Have a safe trip and good journey. Well, this quarter has begun, which means we have 10 minutes roundabout. Lefty Fudge takes over for the 80s on Trackers FM. And looking through my request line, it looks a lot better than it did the hour before, because I have some people there, and I really have to say, I like some of those. For example, I see Miyoke in there, and Miyoke can tell you that far. This is a great song you've pressed, and we will do that. And 9 minutes before that, one of the greatest tracks of his solo career, talking about Phil Collins. I would remain down here on Trackers FM. 32 minutes past 5, mine still, and you're saying to Trackers FM.

on and on and on by Abba Hebrides of M19 minutes to 6 and a little bit of my own business I would like to talk about next Monday from 7 to 9 p.m. on Track FM. Till then though, again, I don't know that already like last week for this week, but yeah, I have to work. So yeah, hopefully I don't have work next Monday so I can be on air for Till Splendor from 7 to 9 p.m. as I said. And I'd be more than happy to welcome all of you again on Monday. But it's not the right time to say goodbye now because we still got a little more time left. And a little bit more time for requests, as I said, coming from Mioka. Can you play Sunny by Bonnie M? Got something from my home country? Well, of course I can. Here you go, Mioka. Sunny by Bonnie M. Now for you, right now.

15 minutes to 6, time for me to say goodbye. It was a pleasure to be your partner for the Estonian Track FM, and I'll be more than happy to welcome you all again back next Monday from 7 to 9 p.m. as said for Tis Blender. Now I wish you great fun with jazz for the next 2 hours here with the 80 tunes on Track FM, and until then, have a nice rest of your Thursday. Enjoy your week, which starts tomorrow, and yeah, it's all on Monday. So goodbye, bye-bye, auf Wiedersehen.

Good evening, how are we doing on a Thursday? It's me, Jess, on the for next 2 hours of Thursday evening. Bringing you this, the 80s tunes, bringing the best of the 1980s for the next couple of hours. Get the question, a truck on FM, let us know which 80s tracks you like to hear. We're going to kick off with an absolute bang from Rick

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That's called Waiting for a Star to Fall, playing for you here on your number one station for driving. It's Truckers FM on a Thursday evening. My name's Jess, with you for 2 hours on this, the 80s tunes, bringing you the best tunes from the 1980s. Just before that, you heard Irene Cara and Fame, and it kicks off the show with one of my favourites, Rick Astley, and Together Forever on Truckers FM. How are we doing? Loads of you getting in touch with your favourite songs, with your requests. I'll try my best to get on as many as I can, as long as it's a song from the 80s. I'll try my best to get it on for you. So do get in touch. Truckers.fm. You can hit send a request there. Let us know which songs you'd like there. You can also change the drop down there to say a shout out and just get in touch and tell me pretty much whatever you want. You can just say hi, shout out your friend, shout out your dog, shout out anyone you like, really. You can also get in touch with us in the in-game chats on Truckers MP this evening. If you are on Truckers MP, just pop a slash TFM dash shout out into the in-game chat and put whatever you'd like to say after that. Or why not come and join us in the Discord server, discord.gg/truckersfm. You can come and say hi in the general chat. Luca, Chris, Bose and Mackers, all in there, already in there at discord.gg/truckersfm, saying hello this evening. Hello to you. And we've got loads more where that came from, basically. We're going to be going over the latest news. Of course, we've got a convoy coming up. Truckers MP have got a recruitment coming up for report moderators. So I'll tell you more about that a little bit later. And of course, we've got to have a look at all the latest news from SCS Software. So before we get into all of that, should we play some more absolute bangers? Yes, I'm going to play you now some Glenn Frey. This is called The Heat Is On. I think I used this one a couple of years... not a couple of years. I used this one a couple of weeks ago for A to the 80s. And that intro that you just heard before the rest of the instruments came in, it's really weird, isn't it? Not so obvious. I can't remember how many people got it right, though. I should start writing that down. Here's Glenn Frey on TFM. Heat is on.

What an absolute tune. That's Living in a Box by Living in a Box from the album Living in a Box from 1987, I believe. That one's great fun. I always love playing that one. And that goes out as a request. A request to Norway Bear. Says all the best from Norway. Well, hello to you in Norway. Norway, that's over that way, isn't it? That's in the Scandinavia, isn't it? Something like that. Yeah, it's the top one. Yeah. That's where Kirkenes is. Oh dear. I played too much ETS too. Hello to Young Starrick getting in touch. Want to shout out to all the Prime Logistics drivers in the Ghost Express convoy tonight. That's right. Ghost Express holding a convoy this evening. They're celebrating 6 years, I believe, of Ghost Express. So massive shout out to everyone in that convoy celebrating 6 years with Ghost Express. Hello to Plasma B on the shout out line. Says hello to Lightning Logistics and to Diakick 2, Lucas, Felix, Yarika, Mortez, and Plasma B. Who are currently doing a driver-only convoy. Well, I hope you're having a lovely, lovely evening on the roads. Loads more requests coming in. We're going to try and get on as many as I can over the course of the next hour and 40 minutes or so. I must tell you, actually, to be fair, I wasn't... Originally, I'd only put Living on a... I hadn't even checked the request line. I just put Living in a Box on because it was a good song, you know. And then I checked the request line and someone had requested it. And I thought, oh, great. Well, that's already there. Nothing for me to do. We're just great minds think alike, you know. Shall we do some Midnight Oil? This is called Beds Burning. And it's an absolute banger from the 80s. As are all of these songs. Ow.

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5: 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Simulation 1, busiest location is the Alpine route between Innsbruck and Klagenfurt down in Austria this evening. That is your busiest location. A little bit of traffic along that route and some of delays, of course, to take care if you are heading around there. Klagenfurt itself looking a little bit busy, to avoid that if you can. And of course, Innsbruck itself is busy around the garage, the F7 and Tramere. Elsewhere on Sim 1, you got some traffic in and around the cities of Duisburg, Calais, Hamburg, Munich, Dusseldorf and Strasbourg, so to take care as those are your busiest locations. ProMod server then. Busiest location on the ProMod server is the Kirkenes Quarry Road up in northern Norway and the Kirkenes City. So take care in that area, especially if you're heading down to MS Stein. That's where the majority of people are heading this evening. That's all the traffic I can see. If you see anything I missed, let me know. I'll just slash TFM and dash traffic in the in-game chat. Otherwise, you're up to date.

Men at Work Down Under. That goes out to Bastian Neal's requesting that one. Just before that, some David Bowie played with Modern Love, a request for Winnie the Pooh, and we've got loads more requests for that came from, so don't go anywhere. And also don't forget about Truckers FM's June Convoy taking place this Sunday. 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Now for now, this is Macca's TM's request for a little bit of Alice Cooper, Poison, taking us back to 1989. Playing on your number one station for driving. It's TFM. Michael Jackson comes up next. Don't go anywhere.

Michael Jackson on TFM. Beat It goes out as a request to Miku getting in touch. Thank you very much for your request. Just before that, we played some Alice Cooper and Poison. That was also a request. Good to have loads of you with us on a Thursday evening. It's the 80s and shoes. And SES released a blog post today. And it's a Meet the Team blog post. It's one of their Meet the Team blog posts where they said all about the team who've been working on the game radio feature, which is a new feature coming to ETS and ATS in the 1.60 update, which basically it adds a new menu to the radio music player thing, where it's basically just pre-curated playlists. Like they call it like stations, but it's just music really, and it's like pre-curated music playlists of different genres. It's pretty cool, I guess. I don't know. I'm just gonna keep listening to Truckers FM, but pretty cool, I guess. Phil Collins is coming up next for Shane's request, but first we're gonna do the Pointer Sisters. A request for Just Luca. It's called Dare Me. Interesting title, fair enough.

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10: Good evening, goodness me. How is it already 7 o'clock? 1 hour into the show, one more to go. You got me, Jess, on with you for the 80s tunes until 8pm UK time this evening. So do keep those requests coming in. Let us know which 80s track you'd like to hear. We'll get on as many as we can before the end of the show. And, of course, we'll also play 8 of the 80s. Here's Diana Ross.
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Shop Boys and TFM, always on my mind. Just before that, some Freddie Mercury, Living on My Own. That went out as a request to... Oh wait, it wasn't a request. No, ignore me. No, it just wasn't a request. I'm just an idiot. but yeah, still an absolute tune. And of course, kicks off the show with Diana Ross. And I'm coming out here on TFM. So... Now, where was I? Oh, yes, I forgot. I need to mention, Truckers MP has hit me with a two-factor authentication. Hang on, give me a moment. Damn. You're going to have to give me a moment, because Truckers MP has given me two-factor authentication. That's annoying. Oh, my. You're never going to believe this. My two-factor authentication code ends in 67. Anyway, Truckers MP will very shortly be hiring for new members of the game moderation team. That is right. Truckers MP will be hiring for new report moderators to join the team for 2 days only, from the 19th to the 21st of June. That's right. If you're looking to be a report moderator for Truckers MP from the 19th to the 21st of June, you can apply. That's next week, Friday to Sunday next week. The report moderators are responsible for moderating in-game actions that are reported by players through the website, answering appeals in a timely manner, and making sure they issue the correct punishments to those who break the rules. This helps keep the roads safe for everyone and ensures the community enjoys the best experience on Truckers MP servers. So yeah, if you are looking to apply for that, just head on over to truckersmp.com/recruitment when it opens on the 19th of June. And that is where you'll be able to apply. You can also take a look there on the knowledge base, actually. You can also have a look all around the Truckers MP website for all the information you might need to make your application. So how cool is that? You never know. You could be the next report moderator for Truckers MP. Right. Let's play some Dolly Parton and Kenny Rogers. This is called Islands in the Stream.

Jennifer Rush, The Power of Love, takes us back to 1984. I believe that one's from Top Gun as well. Going out as a request to Jason Kelk Games, getting in touch with that one. And just before that, we played Dolly Parton and Kenny Rogers, Islands in the Stream. That went out to Callum Jenk this evening, requesting that one. Loads more requests where that came from, so don't go anywhere. Hello to Archie, getting in touch. Archie is not very pleased because I said 6-7 earlier. And so Archie's not very happy. I do apologise. I used to agree. I used to be like, oh, it's not funny. And then I was like, oh, ha, it's so funny. And I was saying 6-7 all the time. But I think now I'm back to like, yeah, no, really not funny. It's a weird one, isn't it? It doesn't even mean anything. It would be more funny if it meant something, to be honest, but it doesn't mean anything. The modern memes. Anyway. How are we doing? Have you played the 1.60 open beta yet on Euro Truck Simulator 2? If you haven't, then why not go play it? It's also available on American Truck Simulator, and you can play all the latest features, the new features, such as the in-game radio and the custom sleep times, where you can customise how long you sleep for, the new sleep system, basically. If you do, just head on to Steam, head on to ETS2 or ATS, press the little cog item, go to Game versions and betas, and click on the public beta, open beta for game version 1.60, and then it will download the new version for you. How cool is that? And you can play it. You can be one of the first to play the new update. Right, I think it's time to play a game, don't you? That's right, let's play 8 of the 80s, shall we? Let's do this. 8 of the 80s. So if you haven't listened to the 80s tunes before, then 8 of the 80s is an amazing game where all you have to do is guess the 80s track from the first 8 seconds. It's as simple as that. I'm going to play you the first 8 seconds of a track from the 1980s, and all you have to do is guess what it is. This is your track tonight. That might be a little bit of an easier one tonight. If you think you know that, the 80s track from only the first 8 seconds, then do get in touch. Head in touch to truckers.fm. Click send a request and change the drop down to say competition if you think you can guess the 80s track from only the first 8 seconds. You can also get in touch if you are on Truckers MP this evening using /TFM-shoutouts in the in-game chat. So get your answers in for that, and we'll be revealing the answer to that shortly before the end of tonight's show. Now here's for a different song that you also might recognise. Told you might recognise it, but you might recognise it with a ding-ding instead. This is Harold Faltermeyer, going back to 1984 with Axel F, going out as a request to Maccas.

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8: That's right, time to take a look at latest on the road. The Truckers MP, there are currently 3,592 players online across the TMP network with an in-game time of 11:17 a.m. Simulation 1, busiest location is the Alpine Route Road between Innsbruck and Klagenfurt down in Austria. So do take care if you are heading through the Alps this evening. Very, very congested and busy all along there. Very long traffic jams and major delays. Klagenfurt itself, a little bit busy, but not really too much to worry about there. And Innsbruck itself is busy, especially around the F7, the Garage and Trimeri. Take care in those areas. Elsewhere on Simulation 1, also some traffic in and around the cities of Duisburg, Calais and Hamburg. That is where your traffic is this evening. If you see anything I missed, let me know. /TFM-traffic in the in-game chat. Let us know where you are, what server you're on, and where the traffic is. But otherwise, you are up to date.

camouflage on TFM. My chair isn't much. I'm sorry. There we go. Right, one of the brakes was on my chair and it wasn't moving. I was trying to get close to my microphone and nothing was moving. Anyway, that's Camouflage, the great commandment on TFM. It's a request and it was going out to Niels and Basti getting in touch requesting that one. And just before that, Moni Moni by Billy Idol was a request for Red. Thank you very much for that request. And of course, just before the traffic, we played a Too Shy by Kaja Goo Goo, which was a request for Maccas. Oh, excuse me. We got loads more where that came from, so don't you go anywhere. Hello to I'm Ancients. No. Hello to I'm Agents Deck. Agents, not Ancients, goodness me. It says, why are programmers afraid of the dark? Because there are too many bugs. Thank you very much for that one. Hello to Just Luca, who's getting in touch during the Great Commandment just there. It's a great song. Wow. Well, I'm glad you enjoyed that. You can thank... I've already forgotten who requested now. You can thank Niels and Basti for requesting it. There you go, right. Shall we have another listen to tonight's 8 of the 80s. I think we shall. Tonight we're playing a game. That game basically is where you have to try and guess the 80s tune, but you only get to listen to the first 8 seconds of it. We call it 8 of the 80s. So, basically, it's as simple as that. You just have to figure out which 80s tune it is, but you only get to hear the first 8 seconds. Are you ready to hear tonight's 8 of the 80s for the second time? Here it comes. That's right, if you think you can guess the 80s tune from only the first 8 seconds, then do get in touch at thetruckers.fm. Hit send a request, change the drop down to say competition, and let us know which track you think it is. Simple as that. All you have to do is guess the 80s tune from the first 8 seconds. Slash TFM. A dash shout out in the in-game chat. If you are on Truckers MP, you can pop your answer there as well. And while you're getting your answers in for that, we're going to listen to Modern Talking. Sherry Lady going out as a request for Kelly, who's requesting it for Richard and Kayla. So massive shout out to the both of you. Modern Talking. Sherry Lady plays for you from 1985 on Truckers FM.

Whitney Houston. I want to dance to somebody who loves me. It's come, unfortunately, to the end of the show. That's right. I've got to go now. That's all right. End of the 80s tunes. Oh, no. But before we do that, we need to find out what the answer to tonight's 8 of the 80s was. So tonight you heard these 8 seconds. I'll give you a bit extra there. That's all you got to hear. Do you think you know which track that is from the 80s from only the first 8 seconds? Well, it was clearly quite an easy one tonight because 13 of you were getting in touch and 13 of you are correct. The correct answer was indeed Taylor Dane with Tell It To My Heart. Massive shout out to Maccas, Smurfettes, British Gamers, Red, Just Luca, Steve O UK, Alfie, Shane, Kelly, James, Felix, 5 Past 9 and Sub-Zero. All getting in touch with the correct answers. Thank you very much for tuning in. I'll be back on Saturday for the odd show with James. I'll see you then.

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Here goes.

Yes, indeed. Good evening. Welcome to the Rock and Metal Extravaganza here on TFM, led by yours truly, the Freak of TFM. Get ready because we're about to embark on a two-hour rock and metal journey. Let's headbang until our final chords. Oh, yes, indeed. I'm sorry I wasn't here last Thursday. I don't know if I mentioned it on a Friday or not. I was not feeling very well. I generally felt like death warmed up. I finished work on Friday and I was like, if I do a show on that day, it would be the most boring show you've ever heard because I was not in a good mood. Was not in a good mood at all, but that is it. I tell you what, let's crank up this side. I'm gonna kickstart this show of electron rock and metal experience. Now, if you're currently live and headbanging to the music on air, then let me know by heading to truckers.fm and dropping your streaming platform link. I'll make sure to give you a shout out on the airwaves. Oh, ladies and gentlemen, let's get rocking, let's get headbanging. Up first tonight, there was some Twilight Force with a Thunder Sword. On the way, we got brand new songs from Stellar Circus, from Rising in

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4: Indeed it is. That was Stellar Circuit's Wounded Healer, Rising Insane with Dark, and Electric Cowboy with The Offspring saying Let the Good Times Roll. Now, I must admit, I wasn't sure what to expect when you hear The Offspring and Electric Cowboy together. But saying that, I wasn't sure what to expect when I heard Electric Cowboy and Baby Metal together, and I was pleasantly surprised. And again, with that, I was pleasantly surprised. It was a really good track. If you have a request, obviously you can pop one in. 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We've got a few more songs on the way before we move into the legendary Posty Kev and the blonde bombshell Anita. Kev, what are we doing next, my friend? What are we doing next? Well, we've got Iceland Kells, we've got a Battle Snake, and we've got some Disturbed. So, Mr. Kev, what are we doing?
5: 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Just play it. Play it loud, Mr. Wham.
4: Don't argue with a postie. Not argue with a postie. You won't get your mail. Disturbed with Inside the Fire here on TFM. Here we go.

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David has probably never stopped to think what a wonderful thing sleep is. Dreams are normal, too. Going to bed at a regular time each night.

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0: Let's have a look, shall we? Simulation 1, 2,166 players. Simulation 2, you're not looking too bad with 159. Pro Mods, obviously, with 250 players. Getting a bit busy there. And 2,789 players across the network. Right then, let's have a look at that all-important Simulation 1 server. Here we go. Right then, obviously Hamburg looking a bit busy there, 22 players. Aberdeen, 23 players there. The Calais to Duisburg road is a little bit congested, not too bad though. Flowing traffic at 37 players. Duisburg though, 38 players there, busy. Klagenfurt and Werthersee looking congested at 43 players. Calais itself, 46 players there. Innsbruck at 99 players. A lot of congestion there. And then obviously that Alpine Road is absolutely jam-packed with 374 players. So if you are on that road, please be careful. Make sure you keep your distance just in case some desync happens. And then Pro Mods, everywhere's fine apart from that lovely Kirkness, which is the city of 15 players there, a little bit busy, and I guarantee most of them are going to be moved into that Kirkness to Quarry Road. So if you are heading down that way, again, please be careful, make sure you keep your distance so you don't get crashed into.
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0: love the Who. I really love the Who. They are a Mongolian band and they do throat singing, but that was featuring From Ashes to New with UVUVU. Thank you very much. And before that, we had Arion with I Don't Fear You, and Iceland Killed the American Nightmare, Battlesnake, I Killed Satan, and Disturbed with Inside the Fire. Now, it is Thursday, if you knew that, but it is Thursday. It is 20 to 10, well, it's 25 to 10 now, coming up to that in about 40 seconds. And it's time to hear from the legendary Posty Kev and the Blom Bombshell, Anita.
1: I see you. I do see you. I see you.
0: He sees you, apparently. He sees you. Kev is omnipresent, as I've always told you. He's always watching you. It sounds really bad. I don't mean that literally. Kev said, good evening, Mr. Ram. Thursday, so here goes. Oh, he's asked for some reimagination. He's asked for Train, and we've asked for Foreigner. Well, who am I to say no to the legendary Boasty Kev and the Blom Bombshell Anita? Right there, Mr. Kev, what are we doing?
1: Ooh, what a lovely day it is to be playing music, Mr. Wham. Play that funky music, Mr. Wham.
0: I just want to say, I don't know where you've been, but it's not been a lovely day where I've been. It's been absolutely chucking it down. It generally has been. Today has been so wet. I went out for lunch the office today, and I didn't bring my coat. Let's just say I was very, very wet. This is Rock Imagine It Reimagination with I'm Alive.

0: Well, there we go. That was Foreigner with That Was Yesterday. Train with Drops of Jupiter. I apologise for the other song. I didn't notice, but it apparently was an AI song, so I do apologise for that. We do try and stay away from it because, you know, away from actual artists, but I do apologise. That one did slip through the net. But those are all going out to the legendary Postie Kev and the blonde bombshell Anita. Don't blame Kev either. He didn't know either. It happens, you know. This is live. It's not pre-planned. Well, some of it is, but pre-planned. This is all live. Mistakes do happen, so I do apologise for that. But we do have some more epic music on the way. But thank you, Legendary Pussy Kev and Blonde Bombshell Anita, for those brilliant tracks. On the way, we've got some Brothers of Metal. We've got some Midnight Oil. Before that, though, the first request of the night after the Legendary Buzzy Kev and the Blonde Bombshell Anita is a request going out to the one and only Smurfette. Now, if you have a request as well, you can get in touch. Buzz.fm, hit send a request, or you can do it in-game with /TFM-request, and that's the same as the bot commands in the Discord servers. Very simple to get in touch. Now, I also want to know if you could have any car in the world, any car, or any vehicle in general, what would it be and why? So, in other words, what is your dream car? It can be anything lavish. It can be even like if you wanted a Mercedes Simplex, which is the first ever car, you could have that. Bear in mind, I think their top speed is like 23 miles per hour, so you won't be going winning any races soon with it. If you wanted a Bugatti Veyron, or a Ferrari LaFerrari, or a Rolls-Royce Cullen, choice is yours. Let me know, truckers.fm, hit send request, change the shout out. Let me know, what is your dream car? Because if it's like mine, it'll go like a bat out of hell.
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2: That's gotta be Monday morning for me, isn't it?

That was a bit of Brother the Metal there with Heavy Metal Viking. Midnight Oil with Beds of Burning and Meatloaf with Bat Out of Hell. We had Michael saying, hey there, love that you're back. Could we get some Brothers of Metal in the house? Of course you can. That's the train. I don't know who that is. Very own Jess. She does the 80s tune show, which you never would have guessed with the request that she put in. In an, obviously, it was an 80s track. It was released in 1987, Midnight Oil with Beds Are Burning. Thank you, Jess. And Smithette also requesting a lovely track with Bat Out of Hell by Meatloaf. Kim Cobra saying, hi, Ram. Loving the show so far. Thank you. Could you play 3 Days Grace? Never too late. It's mine and my dad's favorite song. Well, one of them. We have a few. Hey, can't just choose one favorite song. And to be honest, when someone says

to me like, my favorite song is this, and why they sounded like they were a cowboy, but sure. I'm always like, is it though? Is it your favorite song, or is it your favorite song at that exact moment? Because, like, hear me out. You can have a favorite song like 5 minutes, and then you hear a new song, you're like, actually, that's my new favorite song. Like, you can have a favorite artist, like, that's fine. Like, my favorite artist of all time is Queen. Like, I don't think I could choose like my absolute top favorite song of all time. That would be impossible for me to choose. But of course, you can have that song. That is on the way up next, as well as Ozzy Osbourne and Dio.

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0: Well, Seven Spires there with a Burn. Hailstorm, Love Bite, So Do I. As December Falls with Therapy and Fallen Reverse with Popular Monster. With Nightwish as well, Perfume of the Timeless. Before that, we had some Dio, Rainbow in the Dark. We had Ozzy Osbourne with A Crazy Train and 3 Days Grace, Never Too Late. 3 Days Grace going out to King Cobra, who it's his and his, well, is their and their dad's favourite song. We had Smock1612 saying, love the show. Please, can you play some Falling in Reverse for me and the wife? Thanks. Of course I can. Thank you for that. And then we had these other three songs just leading us up to the final song of the evening, which is going to be a song I've not played since the 5th of December, 2025. It's a bit of Art Nation, which is going to be finishing off this show. No one on after me for an hour. You got Auto DJ for an hour, and then you're on with Tiffany Berenger with Late Evenings Variety with Tiff. That's from midnight till 2, and then Lana is on tomorrow afternoon between 2 and 4. I'm also back tomorrow evening between 10 and midnight for another edition of the Ram Show. But remember,
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1: 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I look so good, you look so good, maybe we should all leak it together. 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

do things you always wanted. Have some fun and live your life. Help me waste a day and find a place that we can face to face. Let me show you around my hood. It's bad meaning bad, like bad meaning good. When it comes to rules, I break 'em.

1 a.m. in Berlin and midnight in the UK. 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Let's start off with some Night Tapes, Baby Girl, Like No One Else.

Joseph here. Welcome to After Hours on TF and bringing you the chill tunes tonight. And of course, we are going to be going through 2 hours of the show's journey on your drive, your music on TFM. I'm not going to do any like hard song, like, you know, a more aggressive song that I usually play, because I wanted to do something very chill for tonight and for you as well. Get in touch with us, truckers.fm. Let us know what you're up to. Right then, let's get right in to the songs. Here we got this one from August Pontier. It's Betty on TFM.

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1: J-House there must be on TFM. Early we had a bit of Bombay Bicycle Club as well as August Pontheater playing you the chill tunes on TFM. How's your week been? Hopefully your weeks went well and mine certainly went well as well. Very exciting, but at least I know that later on today I'm going to go to Leipzig for the first time and I'm going to go out raving. One of my favorite pastimes to do in Germany, of course. I'm a huge raver, so that's a fun fact about me. Another fun fact is that this is one of my favorite songs of this year so far. It's Holly Humberstone here, To Love Somebody on TV.

0: somber here. Back to friends. Early we had a bit of Sophia with Midnight and Holly Emerson with To Love Somebody. We're still going to keep the mood chill here on TFM. 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Or if you're on TMP, type in /TFM-request only after you click Y on your keyboard there. And make sure to pull that tool to the side of the road before you quest that. Right then, we'll be right back in just a few moments as we keep up the tunes, the show tunes here on TFM coming. And we got more to go here, so do not go anywhere. We're just going to do a tiny bit of a break and then we'll be right back to some music here. Truckers
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Jordan Rakai there with Freedom on TFM. Earlier we had a bit of Freedom Candlemaker there with The Win, and we also had a bit of Tennis Need Your Love as well, one of my favorite songs growing up. And speaking of favorite here, I got this one of my favorite songs from the Netherlands. It's Day by the Indian here. It's Your Drive, Your Music. It's TFM.

Biffy Clyro there, Space. Earlier we had a bit of Hooverphonic, Mad About You, one of the greatest hits there from the Belgian band. And earlier we had a bit of Stay by the Indian here. Let's keep the show mood going here on TFM. And we got a request here from, let me see, Big Red, who wants to hear a bit of Billie Eilish with Ocean Eyes here. What a lovely song this one is. And this one's called Ocean Eyes. And we got a bit of Chaperone and also some Amy Winehouse on the way. So do not go anywhere. It's After Hours here on TFM.

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